0: Are you feeling country all over? Well, you better be. 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

Better Me for You, Max McNeil. What is up? It's Chris Matthews. Happy to be checking in. Happy end of Monday. New country from Alexandra Kay is coming up. A song called Straight for the Heart. It's up after Darius Rucker.

0: straight for the heart. Alexandra K is her name. Hi, it's Chris Matthews checking in. Happy Monday. Throw some good news into your world. So recently, a person named Shay Burris got a standing ovation during the University of South Florida graduation ceremony. Now, her medical condition flared up at the start of the school year. She had to use a wheelchair. And on Saturday, she received her bachelor's degree and then stood up, got out of her wheelchair, and the crowd went crazy. She used a walker to get across the stage. The president of her university gave her a hug, took pictures when she made it across the stage. Everyone throwing a big cheer and congratulations for a very memorable moment for Shay.
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0: Wish you well, Vincent Mason. There, it's Chris Matthews. The ride is worth the fall, so says Cody Johnson. Got that one up next.
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2: 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Good Damn is a song I wrote with my good friends Brock Berry Hill, Taylor Phillips, and a fella you might know by the name of Hardy. And it's a song about shooting a shot. Long story short, hope y'all dig it.

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Walker Wetmore looking for himself, a brunette. It is Chris Matthews. All right, let's get Morgan Wallen and Ella Langley teaming up. Brand new song called I Can't Love You Anymore. First, a classic from his Garthness.

0: Langley with Morgan Wallen, and I can't love you anymore. It is Chris Matthews, just loving the fact that you let me hang out and finishing up your Monday with you. 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

Wrong Hearts. Low Cash there. What is up? It's Chris Matthews throwing some good news out into your world. A kitty cat recently survived a tornado. This is in Mississippi. A storm chaser named Ashton Lemley searched wreckage, found this kitty cat hiding between two wooden posts. The kitty wet and scared, not injured though. He was handed to the Union Cajun Navy for safety, to which everyone, I was going to make a Cajun. I can't even do a Cajun accent. And I don't know if it's okay to do a Cajun accent anymore. So I'm just going to say Megan Maroney's on the way after some Kip Moore.

0: Beautiful Things, Megan Maroney, a song that she says she wishes she had when she was in high school. And you know what? I mean, that message, the world is rough on beautiful things, but just, you know, stay beautiful. Keep on shining. Shine on, you crazy diamond. That's a different song. Chris Matthews, happy to be hanging with you. We got Keith Urban coming up and Josh Ross, not necessarily throwing shade, but he hates how you look. Moving on. It's up after Keith Urban and Somebody Like You next.
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0: I mean, that's really it. He's not throwing shade. He didn't hate how you look because, you know, of how you look, but he let you go, and it makes him sad. It's Chris Matthews. Happy to be hanging with you as well and finishing up Monday. Got the good stuff for you. At least Kenny Chesney knows what's up in Luke Bryan country, and she knows it. New country from LB. Luke Bryan on the way.
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0: it's true. We do like to take the high road. 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

She's somebody's daughter, and that's Drew Baldridge. It's Chris Matthews. So we're going to do a little product placement with your boy, Bailey Zimmerman, after some Carrie Underwood and a song that I hadn't heard in a little bit, Heartbeat. Got that one on the way. 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

0: me and a beer and Chris Jansen. What's up? It's Chris Matthews. Change My Mind. I got a great Riley Greene song coming up next.
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0: Sleepless in a Hotel Room. Your latest number one, where Luke Combs getting back-to-back number ones with two different songs, hasn't been done since the 60s. Morgan Wallen's up next with a song called Don't We, after the best story song in country music. Certainly one of them.
1: Well, I caught my wife with another man, and it cost me $99.

0: don't we? Morgan Wallen, Chris Matthews, the Entertainer of the Year nominee, Morgan Wallen. They're also, essentially, he's not really sitting with an abundance of ACM nominations. Just Entertainer of the Year, snub for Male Vocalist of the Year. We're going to find out who the big winner was of that big category. Could be Jelly Roll. I feel pretty strongly that Jelly may be pulling it down this year. But find out. ACM's going to be live. They're back in Vegas Sunday night on Amazon Prime.
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South of Sanity, Zach Top there. It's Chris Matthews. Jordan Davis is hightailing himself out of a bad situation. But first, we're going to get into a Tim McGraw song, one that I haven't heard in a little bit, penned by Chris Jansen. Yeah, Chris Jansen actually wrote this one. Truck Yeah, You Want It, Tim McGraw, up next.

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0: Again.
1: That's Hudson Westbrook with House Again. I'm Rich Krieger. Coming up, Eric Church explains how his Nashville bar is different than the rest. Right now, here's Joe Nichols.

0: Oh, quick enough.
1: That's John Party with Boots Off. Joe Nichols right before that. Broken Heartsville. I'm Rich Krieger. And Eric Church opened his bar Chiefs in downtown Nashville about 2 years ago. And if you've never visited, there's about 40 bars in just a 5-block stretch in downtown Nashville. So what makes Eric's bar so special? Well, he says, quote, "We have a venue that brings people in 5-6 nights a week, and we put them on stage. And we don't make them play other people's songs. It's about people being discovered." Coming up, Megan Maroney, also Co-Wetzel.
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Let's go, Wetzel, with High Road, Megan Maroney. Right before that, I'm Rich Krieger. Coming up, one of those weird facts you just can't get out of your head. Also, we'll hear from Jason Aldean.

0: That's Jason Aldean. Don't Tell on Me, his latest single. I'm Rich Krieger. And here's one of those weird facts you can't get out of your head. If humans had the same arm proportions as a T-Rex, a 6-foot-tall person would have arms about 11 inches long. Coming up, Lainey Wilson, also Vincent Mason.
1: Statistics show that roughly 20 veterans die by suicide every day in the United States. 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

0: That's Vincent Mason, Wish You Well, Lainey Wilson right before that. I'm Rich Krieger. Another hour's worth of great country music is on the way. We'll kick it off with Luke Bryan next.
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2: Hey, y'all, it's Zach John King, and this is my new song, Get to Drinking. The story behind Get to Drinking is about a relationship that I had in the past that after a few Jack and Cokes, I started to paint it with rose-colored glasses, started to act like it wasn't my fault for letting things get so bad. I think everybody feels that way at some point in a relationship. It's a song that covers a sad topic with

That's Ella Langley, Be Her. I'm Rich Krieger. Coming up, Morgan Wallen quietly pays for the funeral of a young fan. Right now, here's Sam Hunt.

0: That's Josh Ross. Hate How You Look. Sam Hunt right before that. I'm Rich Krieger. And Morgan Wallen quietly paid for the funeral of a young fan last August. He met the boy 2 months prior and gave him the VIP treatment at his show, including limo transportation. The boy's mom shared Morgan's kindness in an update. She said, quote, "Go on to see your favorite artist this summer, and even though you're in heaven, I know you have the best seat in the house, and just know we are taking you with us. I'm very blessed and thankful that you were able to meet him. I will forever be a Morgan Wallen fan. The fact that he quietly paid for your funeral, there are just no words to how amazing that is." Coming up, Max McNown, also Dustin Lynch.
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That's Justin Lynch. That's his latest single, Easy to Love. Max McNown right before that. I'm Rich Krieger. Coming up, the most popular pet. Also, we'll hear from Riley Green.

0: That's Riley Green. Change my mind. I'm Rich Krieger, and sorry, cat people, dogs are the most popular pets in the United States. Americans have 42.6 million dogs compared to 32.6 million cats. After the second place cats come fish, reptiles, birds, and small animals like hamsters and gerbils. Coming up, John Pardee, also Bailey Zimmerman.
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0: That's Bailey Zimmerman, Chevy Silverado, John Party right before that. I'm Rich Krieger. Another hour's worth of great country music on the way. We'll kick it off with Darius Rucker next.
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0: That's Dan and Shay. That's their latest single, Say So. Alan Jackson right before that. I'm Rich Krieger. And Kane Brown was asked to list his Mount Rushmore of country music. He listed George Strait, Morgan Wallen, Shania Twain, and for the fourth person, he said he'd choose Ella Langley, but it's too early in her career. So, he chose himself. Coming up, Jordan Davis, also Lainey Wilson.
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That's Lainey Wilson with Wild Flowers and Wild Horses. Jordan Davis right before that. I'm Rich Krieger. Coming up, ladies, an attraction to men that you may possess. Also, we'll hear from Ella Langley.

0: That's Hella Langley and Morgan Wallen with I Can't Love You Anymore. I'm Rich Krieger. And ladies, here is something that men find attractive that has nothing to do with your body. It's your sense of humor. Making someone laugh creates an instant bond. A good sense of humor doesn't mean you need to be a comedian cracking jokes constantly. It's about finding joy in everyday moments and not taking life too seriously all the time. Coming up, Luke Combs, also Chris Jansen.
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0: That's Chris Jansen, me and a beer, Luke Combs. Right before that, I'm Rich Krieger. Stick around. Cody Johnson coming up next.
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0: 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We do like to take the high road. However, we still got some friends in low places. 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

That's Tucker Wetmore with Brunette. I'm Rich Krieger. Coming up, Luke Combs receives an honorary degree. Right now, here's Russell Dickerson.

0: That's Morgan Wallen with Don't We? Russell Dickerson right before that. I'm Rich Krieger. And Luke Combs received an honorary degree of music from Appalachian State University in Boone, North Carolina. Now, he went to that university from 2008 to 2012, and he left before completing his criminal justice degree to pursue his career in country music. On the way, Ty Myers, also Zach Topp.
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That's Zach Top with South of Sanity. Ty Myers right before that. I'm Rich Krieger. Coming up, it's that smell, the smell of money. Also, Megan Maroney.

0: That's George Burge with Luke Bryan. Ride, ride, ride. Jason Aldean right before that. I'm Rich Krieger. And Ella Langley, Choosing Texas, up next.
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That's Shaboozy with good news. I'm Rich Krieger. Coming up, there's going to be a new coach on The Voice this coming season. I'll tell you who it is. Right now, here's Cole Swindell.

0: Hardy, Eric Church, Tim McGraw, and Morgan Wallen with their song MacArthur. Cole Swindell right before that. I'm Rich Krieger. And a big congratulations going out to Riley Green, who's going to be on The Voice this fall as a coach for its 30th season. He joins Kelly Clarkson and Adam Levine. Now, the show usually has four coaches, so there still could be one more person to be announced. Riley, pretty excited, he posted an announcement and said, quote, "I guess y'all can start calling me coach. I will see you all this fall." Coming up, Luke Combs, also Parker McCollum.
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That's Parker McCollum with Burn It Down. Luke Combs right before that. I'm Rich Krieger. Coming up, the quickest way to self-confidence. Also, we'll hear from Corey Kent.

0: Kent featuring Co Wetzel, the song Rocky Mountain Low. I'm Rich Krieger. And you know the quickest way to self-confidence? It's telling yourself, I can do this. I know it sounds kind of cheesy, but repeating positive phrases can give you the upper hand in stressful situations. Coming up, Scotty McCreery, also Bailey Zimmerman.
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0: That's Bailey Zimmerman with Chevy Silverado. Scotty McCreery right before that. I'm Rich Krieger. Coming up, Ella Langley's latest single, Be Her.
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0: Jason Aldean, don't tell on me. It's Steve Harmon. So here's the deal. Riley Green is now in the third chair at the next season of The Voice, celebrating 30 years. You know, I've been pushing to get Blake back, and he said he'd come back if they put in the same judges, the same chair turners as the very first season. So right now we got Adam. That would work. Kelly, that won't work. And Riley Green, pretty much, I'm going to give you my odds. I'm going to say there's a 10% chance Blake Shelton comes back to The Voice.
1: What? Honey!
0: 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That's what I think.
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1: I'm Brandon Clark with your Shaw local news. A long vacant hotel property near Dixon could soon be transformed into new housing after the Lee County Board approved a key zoning change tied to a proposed apartment development. Board members voted last week to rezone the former Magnuson Hotel property along Route 2 from general business to multifamily residential, clearing an early hurdle for a Chicago-area development team hoping to convert the building into a 70-unit apartment complex. The former hotel was shut down by court order in late 2024 due to safety concerns and had become a source of frustration for nearby residents after years of police calls, disturbances, and deteriorating conditions. During earlier public hearings, neighbors raised concerns about traffic, property values, and how a large apartment complex could change the character of the surrounding neighborhood. But county officials argued the area is in need of more housing and said redeveloping the vacant property would improve public welfare and eliminate a long-standing nuisance. Developers still must secure permits before construction can begin. And in Sterling, CGH Medical Center is celebrating the completion of the final phase of its multi-year hospital lobby renovation project. Hospital officials held a ribbon cutting last Tuesday for the newly remodeled cafeteria and coffee shop, which officially open this week. The updated space includes expanded dining areas, a larger coffee section, improved traffic flow, and several new features, including a pizza oven, upgraded salad bar, hot sandwich station, and a modern checkout system. CGH says all interior construction work was completed in-house by hospital maintenance staff as part of an effort to remain fiscally responsible while continuing to improve the patient and visitor experience. The cafeteria reopened on Monday, while the new coffee shop is set to open on Wednesday. For more on these stories and others, visit shawlocal.com.
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3: I'm meteorologist Scott Laurie Moore with your Shaw local forecast. Had a beautiful start to the work week. We've got a couple of sprinkles around for today. Just some light sprinkles and 75 degrees this afternoon. Low tonight down to 48 degrees. Midweek sunshine, mid-60s for tomorrow, low 70s for Thursday. And some more light showers on Friday with a high of 75 degrees. Big warm-up coming our way for the upcoming weekend. Talking some mid and upper 80s coming up for this mid-May weekend ahead. Some scattered thunderstorms Sunday.
2: Right now, we're sunny 44 at River Country 101.7 with Josh Turner.

0: Jordan Davis on River Country 101.7. Good morning. It is 6:12. I'm Sam Ramirez. Tomorrow morning at 8:20, live on River Country 101.7, we are going to announce this year's Dixon Petunia Festival entertainment lineup. Mike Durst from the Dixon Petunia Festival Board of Directors will join me live tomorrow morning as we will unveil the entertainment coming up at this year's Dixon Petunia Festival over the 4th of July weekend, that interview. And I'm excited. 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

0: Alexandra Kay, River Country 101.7, straight for the heart, 622. Good morning, I'm Sam Ramirez. It is May 12th. It is National Limerick Day, celebrating today. How about National Odometer Day? It's also National Nutty Fudge Day, all celebrated today. And it's National Fibromyalgia Awareness Day, all on May 12th. 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

0: 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It is 6:30. Good morning with the Shaw Local Sports Report. I'm Sam Ramirez. High school baseball Monday afternoon in the Big Northern. Byron with an 8-2 win over the Dixon Dukes. Rock Falls shut out Stillman Valley 2-0. Rockford Lutheran with a 5-4 win over Oregon. Sterling Newman, they're now 22-1 after a 10-0 win over Amboy. Galesburg beat Sterling 4-1. Galena with an 8-inning win over Forreston 7-5. Milledgeville, they knocked off Orangeville 13-3. Lena Winslow with a 6-inning win over AFC 18-7. Eastland beat River Red Scales Mound 9-4. And Pearl City, an 11-0 win over West Carroll. In girls softball, North Boone up their record to 24-5, clinching the Big Northern with a 4-1 win over Dixon. Oregon shut out Byron 7-0. Sterling Newman with a 9-7 win over Amboy. Sterling blanked Kewanee 1-0. Milledgeville with an 11-0 win over Bureau Valley. And Galena shut out Forreston 7-0. Dixon Sports coming up today. It'll be senior day for Dixon girls softball. Dixon will honor and recognize their three seniors when they host Byron today at 4:30. Dixon baseball will travel to Stillman Valley at 4:30, and Dixon boys tennis on the road at Sterling Newman today at 4:30. With this Tuesday morning Shaw Local Sports Report, I'm Sam Ramirez.
1: I'm Brandon Clark, and these are the stories making their way across your Shaw Local News headlines. Long vacant hotel property near Dixon is one step closer to becoming a new apartment complex after the Lee County Board approved a key zoning change tied to a proposed 70-unit redevelopment project. County leaders say converting the former Magnuson Hotel into housing could help address the area's need for additional residential units while eliminating what officials called a long-standing nuisance property. And in Ogle County, prosecutors have dismissed all charges against a Wusong man after an appeals court upheld the judge's ruling that evidence seized during a 2024 cannabis investigation could not be used in court. Plus, Sauk Valley Community College is getting a major boost for its impact program thanks to a new $50,000 matching grant from an anonymous donor in Sublette. And Dixon's Petunia Festival fireworks are officially returning to the Rock Riverfront this summer as the city renews its longtime partnership with ComEd. Stay tuned for more on these stories and others coming up.
2: I'm meteorologist Scott Laurie Moore with your Shaw Local Forecast. Had a beautiful start to the work week. We've got a couple of sprinkles around for today. Just some light sprinkles and 75 degrees this afternoon. Low tonight down to 48 degrees. Midweek sunshine, mid-60s for tomorrow, low 70s for Thursday. And some more light showers on Friday with a high of 75 degrees. Big warm-up coming our way for the upcoming weekend. Talking some mid and upper 80s coming up for this mid-May weekend ahead. Some scattered thunderstorms Sunday.
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0: Low Cash on River Country 101.7 with I Love This Life. Kenny Chesney before that. It's 6:39. Good morning. I'm Sam Ramirez in the CGH Medical Center Studio, CGH, encircling you with exceptional care. It's now time for your Tuesday morning farm report.
1: A surprising start for direct cash cattle business, and cash hogs were quiet. Good morning, I'm Megan Grebner with your Roundfield Livestock Market Report. It was a very atypical start to the week for direct cash cattle business. A few live deals were reported in Kansas at $260. That's actually $3 higher than the previous week's trade. Show lists this week are mixed, higher in Texas, but lower in Nebraska, Colorado, and Kansas. Additional trades going to develop over the balance of the week. At mid-session at the Oklahoma National Stockyards, compared to last week, feeder steers are $5 to $10 lower. Feeder heifers are $7 to $5 lower. Steer and heifer calves are not well tested with very limited sales, but are running $10 to $20 lower. The USDA says quality for the day was mostly average. Medium and large one feeder steers, 762 to 798 pounds, brought $360 to $384. Feeder steers, 902 to 943 pounds, brought $332.50 to $343. Medium and large one feeder heifer, 652 to 692 pounds, brought $349 to $366.50. Box beef closed sharply higher on solid demand from moderate offerings. Choice was up $2.83 at $391.22. Select was $6.48 higher at $391.49. Estimated cattle slaughter was 102,000 head, up 4,000 on the week and up about 5,000 on the year. Cash hog prices at the major directs were not reported due to confidentiality. There were only a handful of negotiated purchases. Processors continued to control the pace of business. While there have been some bright spots when it comes to demand for U.S. pork on the global market, there are lingering concerns about long-term certainty. Summer grilling season is just around the corner, and it could provide a boost to domestic demands, especially with pork's competitive price. The five-day rolling average for barrels and gilts at the National Daily Direct is $94.80. Pork values closed lower Monday, down 58 cents at $96.98. Bellies were down sharply, and estimated hog slaughter was 462,000 head, down 17,000 on the week and down more than 1,000 on the year. At the CME, live cattle were mostly lower. Feeders were down. Markets dropped after rumors surfaced that the Trump administration would suspend tariffs temporarily on beef exporting nations. Hog futures finished the day higher on demand optimism. I'm Megan Grebner, Brownfield Ag News.
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0: Kane Brown, 645 River Country 1017 with Heaven. Good morning, I'm Sam Ramirez. Sun is out right now, 45 in Dixon, Channel 13 weather forecast. Sun will turn over to clouds. We might see some afternoon rain. High today, 79. Winds could occasionally gust over 40 miles an hour. Partly cloudy tonight, a low 49. Partly cloudy then on Wednesday, high Wednesday at around 68. River Country 1017.
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1: I'm Brandon Clark with your Shaw local news. A long vacant hotel property near Dixon could soon be transformed into new housing after the Lee County Board approved a key zoning change tied to a proposed apartment development. Board members voted last week to rezone the former Magnuson Hotel property along Route 2 from general business to multifamily residential, clearing an early hurdle for a Chicago-area development team hoping to convert the building into a 70-unit apartment complex. The former hotel was shut down by court order in late 2024 due to safety concerns and had become a source of frustration for nearby residents after years of police calls, disturbances, and deteriorating conditions. During earlier public hearings, neighbors raised concerns about traffic, property values, and how a large apartment complex could change the character of the surrounding neighborhood. But county officials argued the area is in need of more housing and said redeveloping the vacant property would improve public welfare and eliminate a long-standing nuisance. Developers still must secure permits before construction can begin. And in Sterling, CGH Medical Center is celebrating the completion of the final phase of its multi-year hospital lobby renovation project. Hospital officials held a ribbon cutting last Tuesday for the newly remodeled cafeteria and coffee shop, which officially open this week. The updated space includes expanded dining areas, a larger coffee section, improved traffic flow, and several new features, including a pizza oven, upgraded salad bar, hot sandwich station, and a modern checkout system. CGH says all interior construction work was completed in-house by hospital maintenance staff as part of an effort to remain fiscally responsible while continuing to improve the patient-visitor experience. The cafeteria reopened on Monday, while the new coffee shop is set to open on Wednesday. For more on these stories and others, visit shawlocal.com.
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5: I'm meteorologist Scott Laurie Moore with your Shaw local forecast. Had a beautiful start to the work week. We've got a couple of sprinkles around for today. Just some light sprinkles and 75 degrees this afternoon. Low tonight down to 48 degrees. Midweek sunshine, mid-60s for tomorrow, low 70s for Thursday. And some more light showers on Friday with a high of 75 degrees. Big warm-up coming our way for the upcoming weekend. Talking some mid and upper 80s coming up for this mid-May weekend ahead. Some scattered thunderstorms Sunday.
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0: Georgia Line with Tim McGraw right here, 7-Eleven River Country 101.7. I'm Sam Ramirez. Good morning. 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
1: With the Tuesday AM Business Report, Jim Taylor on the RFD Radio Network. Over a dozen business leaders are set to join President Trump on his visit to China later this week. The group of business and technology leaders will join the president in Beijing as he's set to meet with Chinese President Xi Jinping on Thursday and Friday. According to the White House, the guest list includes Tesla CEO Elon Musk, Apple CEO Tim Cook, Boeing CEO Kelly Ortberg, Meta President Dina Powell-McCormick, and a variety of other leaders. President Trump brought along a contingent of business leaders for his trip to Saudi Arabia last May, and executives including Musk, Ortberg, and Powell-McCormick were also there. General Motors is cutting several hundred jobs. The company says up to 600 information technology employees will be laid off. GM says the jobs are no longer needed. Some of the layoffs will take place in Warren, Michigan. However, other locations were not announced. Ozempic and Wegovy pills are now available for same-day delivery on Amazon. The Ozempic pill launched last week after the January launch of the Wegovy pill. The GLP-1s were originally made as weekly injectables for type 2 diabetes and obesity treatment. The pill versions are to be taken once daily. Sales of previously owned homes remain flat in April. The National Association of Realtors says existing home sales rose just 0.2% month over month. The group's chief economist said home sales received a modest boost from improvement in affordability, but the gain was far less than expected. 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

0: Josh Ross on River Country 101.7/721. Good morning. I'm Sam Ramirez. Orange City, Florida. True story today. Police are investigating a burglary at University High School early last Thursday morning. Two unidentified males were seen jumping the fence, entering Building 4 through an unlocked door, and messing around on gym stationary bicycles and equipment. Then they entered a classroom and took about $50 worth of lanyards. The suspects then entered a second classroom and stole miscellaneous food items, including 100 hot dogs, along with ice cream valued at around $60. They then grabbed an Allen wrench before leaving campus at around 1:30, said the parent of one school student, quote, "I hope they do get in trouble so I at least know that future generations know you can't act like this." But it makes you wonder, two high school boys, could they have eaten 100 hot dogs? There might not be much left as far as evidence goes with the food, but the other items they're hoping to get back. True story today, River Country 101.7.
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0: River Country 101.7, there goes Kenny Chesney with Don't Blink. News headline 7:30, brought to you by the Humidor Insurance Agency, because here, family matters.
1: I'm Brandon Clark, and these are the stories making their way across your Shaw local news headlines. Long vacant hotel property near Dixon is one step closer to becoming a new apartment complex after the Lee County Board approved a key zoning change tied to a proposed 70-unit redevelopment project. County leaders say converting the former Magnuson Hotel into housing could help address the area's need for additional residential units while eliminating what officials called a long-standing nuisance property. And in Ogle County, prosecutors have dismissed all charges against a Wusong man after an appeals court upheld the judge's ruling that evidence seized during a 2024 cannabis investigation could not be used in court. Plus, Sauk Valley Community College is getting a major boost for its impact program thanks to a new $50,000 matching grant from an anonymous donor in Sublette. And Dixon's Petunia Festival fireworks are officially returning to the Rock Riverfront this summer as the city renews its longtime partnership with ComEd. Stay tuned for more on these stories and others coming up.
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3: I'm meteorologist Scott Laurie Moore with your Shaw local forecast. Had a beautiful start to the work week. We've got a couple of sprinkles around for today. Just some light sprinkles and 75 degrees this afternoon. Low tonight down to 48 degrees. Midweek sunshine, mid-60s for tomorrow, low 70s for Thursday. And some more light showers on Friday with a high of 75 degrees. Big warm-up coming our way for the upcoming weekend. Talking some mid and upper 80s coming up for this mid-May weekend ahead. Some scattered thunderstorms Sunday.
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Good morning. It is 7:39. Good morning, live in the CGH Medical Center studio. CGH encircling you with exceptional care. Good morning with the Shaw Local Sports Report. I'm Sam Ramirez. High school baseball Monday afternoon in the Big Northern. Byron with an 8-2 win over the Dixon Dukes. Rock Falls shut out Stillman Valley 2-0. Rockford Lutheran with a 5-4 win over Oregon. Sterling Newman, they're now 22-1 after a 10-0 win over Amboy. Galesburg beat Sterling 4-1. Galena with an 8-inning win over Forreston 7-5. Milledgeville, they knocked off Orangeville 13-3. Lena Winslow with a 6-inning win over AFC 18-7. Eastland beat River Red Scales Mound 9-4. And Pearl City, an 11-0 win over West Carroll. In girls softball, North Boone up their record to 24-5, clinching the Big Northern with a 4-1 win over Dixon. Oregon shut out Byron 7-0. Sterling Newman with a 9-7 win over Amboy. Sterling blanked Kewanee 1-0. Milledgeville with an 11-0 win over Bureau Valley. And Galena shut out Forreston 7-0. Dixon Sports coming up today. It'll be senior day for Dixon girls softball. Dixon will honor and recognize their three seniors when they host Byron today at 4:30. Dixon baseball will travel to Stillman Valley at 4:30, and Dixon boys tennis on the road at Sterling Newman today at 4:30. With this Tuesday morning Shaw Local Sports Report, I'm Sam Ramirez.

0: on River Country 101.7. Gonna love you, 743. Good morning, I'm Sam Ramirez. Hey, coming up this week, this Thursday, you can safely dispose unused medication and sharps at a free drop-off event Thursday, 4 to 6, at the Dixon Township building right there on Highland Avenue. 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Representative Fritz's office, that's coming up on Thursday. 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

0: 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Rain is a good thing. 7:50, Channel 13 weather forecast today. Cloudy, windy, few showers this afternoon. A high today, 78. 30% chance of rain. Southwest wind, 20 to 30 miles an hour. Partly cloudy tonight, a low near 49. Tomorrow, cloudy, high 68. And then on Thursday, sunny, 73. Right now in Dixon at River Country 101.7, we are sunny and 51.
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0: Clark with the Shaw Local News Update. A Woosung man's felony cannabis case has been dismissed after an Illinois appeals court upheld a judge's ruling that key evidence gathered during a 2024 search could not be used in court. 40-year-old Joshua Anderson had faced charges including unlawful possession with intent to deliver more than 5,000 grams of cannabis, possession of cannabis plants, and possession of a substance containing tramadol. The charges stemmed from an April 2024 search of Anderson's home by the Ogle County Sheriff's Office Special Operations Unit, where deputies said they seized more than 46 pounds of cannabis, dozens of plants, and other cultivation equipment. But the case took a major turn late last year when Ogle County Judge John Ben Rowe ruled the search warrant was flawed because investigators failed to inform the judge issuing the warrant that Anderson held a valid medical cannabis card. Anderson's attorney argued that omission was critical because state law allows qualifying patients to legally grow cannabis for personal use. Prosecutors maintained investigators still had enough probable cause based on surveillance, the smell of cannabis, and social media posts allegedly connected to Anderson. Still, both the trial court and appellate court sided with the defense, leading prosecutors Thursday to dismiss all charges. Under the agreement approved in court, non-contraband property seized during the search will be returned to Anderson, while cannabis products and plants remain subject to forfeiture. There are no further court dates scheduled in the case. And in Dixon, the Dixon Historic Theater is launching a major fundraising effort aimed at preserving some of the building's most iconic features. The theater's Encore Capital Campaign Gala is scheduled for June 20th and will help fund repairs and upgrades to aging infrastructure, including the main floor seating, terrazzo flooring, and the historic marquee. Organizers say many of the seats are worn from decades of use, while portions of the century-old flooring and marquee are also in need of restoration. The gala will feature live music, theater tours, auctions, prizes, food, and more as supporters work to help ensure one of Dixon's landmark destinations for years to come. For more on these stories and others, visit ShawLocal.com.
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5: I'm meteorologist Scott Laurie Moore with your Shaw Local Forecast. Had a beautiful start to the work week. We've got a couple of sprinkles around for today. Just some light sprinkles and 75 degrees this afternoon. Low tonight down to 48 degrees. Midweek sunshine, mid-60s for tomorrow, low 70s for Thursday. And some more light showers on Friday with a high of 75 degrees. Big warm-up coming our way for the upcoming weekend. Talking some mid and upper 80s coming up for this mid-May weekend ahead. Some scattered thunderstorms Sunday.
4: Right now, sunny 51 at River Country 101.7 here on a Tuesday morning. We're spotlighting a new song from Kenny Chesney. Here's Carry On.

0: Country 101.7, 8:11. There goes Tim McGraw. Good morning. I'm Sam Ramirez. How about some Tuesday facts today? 25% of us have one of these right now in our house, and that is a room we don't use because of clutter. Nearly all of us have had about 24 of these in our house, and that is a gift bag. And about 500,000 Americans do not have this common item in their home, and that is a toilet. There you go, some Tuesday facts today, River Country 101.7.
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0: Country 101, 7823. Both Craig Morgan and Billy Currington have appeared at past Dixon Petunia Festival country concerts. You got to go back to the year 2005. Billy Currington opened up a year before that in 2004. Craig Morgan opened up the show. Tomorrow we're going to find out the entertainment lineup for this year's Dixon Petunia Festival. Mike Durst from the Dixon Petunia Festival Board of Directors will join me live tomorrow morning at 8:20 on River Country 101.7.
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1: I'm Brandon Clark, and these are the stories making their way across your Shaw local news headlines. Long vacant hotel property near Dixon is one step closer to becoming a new apartment complex after the Lee County Board approved a key zoning change tied to a proposed 70-unit redevelopment project. County leaders say converting the former Magnuson Hotel into housing could help address the area's need for additional residential units while eliminating what officials called a long-standing nuisance property. And in Ogle County, prosecutors have dismissed all charges against a Wusong man after an appeals court upheld the judge's ruling that evidence seized during a 2024 cannabis investigation could not be used in court. Plus, Sauk Valley Community College is getting a major boost for its impact program thanks to a new $50,000 matching grant from an anonymous donor in Sublette. And Dixon's Petunia Festival fireworks are officially returning to the Rock Riverfront this summer as the city renews its longtime partnership with ComEd. Stay tuned for more on these stories and others coming up.
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3: I'm meteorologist Scott Laurie Moore with your Shaw local forecast. Had a beautiful start to the work week. We've got a couple of sprinkles around for today. Just some light sprinkles and 75 degrees this afternoon. Low tonight down to 48 degrees. Midweek sunshine, mid-60s for tomorrow, low 70s for Thursday. And some more light showers on Friday with a high of 75 degrees. Big warm-up coming our way for the upcoming weekend. Talking some mid and upper 80s coming up for this mid-May weekend ahead. Some scattered thunderstorms Sunday.
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0: Drew Baldridge on River Country 101.7, and that song, again, a number one hit about a year ago, She's Somebody's Daughter. It is 8:40. I'm Sam Ramirez, coming to you live this morning in the CGH Medical Center studio, CGH, encircling you with exceptional care. We're sunny right now, 50 at River Country 101.7.
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0: Country 101.7. There goes music from Little Big Town with Pontoon. It is 8:50. Good morning. I'm Sam Ramirez. If you're celebrating a birthday today, happy birthday from your friends at River Country 101.7. Billy Squire, 76, singer-songwriter. How about Kix Brooks from Brooks and Dunn, 71. Other birthdays today include Emilio Estevez, 64. Stephen Baldwin, the actor, 60. Skateboard superstar Tony Hawk is 58. And Jason Biggs from American Pie fame is 48 today on May 12th.
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1: I'm Brandon Clark with your Shaw local news. A long vacant hotel property near Dixon could soon be transformed into new housing after the Lee County Board approved a key zoning change tied to a proposed apartment development. Board members voted last week to rezone the former Magnuson Hotel property along Route 2 from general business to multifamily residential, clearing an early hurdle for a Chicago area development team hoping to convert the building into a 70-unit apartment complex. The former hotel was shut down by court order in late 2024 due to safety concerns and had become a source of frustration for nearby residents after years of police calls, disturbances, and deteriorating conditions. During earlier public hearings, neighbors raised concerns about traffic, property values, and how a large apartment complex could change the character of the surrounding neighborhood. But county officials argued the area is in need of more housing and said redeveloping the vacant property would improve public welfare and eliminate a long-standing nuisance. Developers still must secure permits before construction can begin. And in Sterling, CGH Medical Center is celebrating the completion of the final phase of its multi-year hospital lobby renovation project. Hospital officials held a ribbon cutting last Tuesday for the newly remodeled cafeteria and coffee shop, which officially opened this week. The updated space includes expanded dining areas, a larger coffee section, improved traffic flow, and several new features, including a pizza oven, upgraded salad bar, hot sandwich station, and a modern checkout system. CGH says all interior construction work was completed in-house by hospital maintenance staff as part of an effort to remain fiscally responsible while continuing to improve the patient visitor experience. The cafeteria reopened on Monday, while the new coffee shop is set to open on Wednesday. For more on these stories and others, visit shawlocal.com.
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4: I'm meteorologist Scott Laurie Moore with your Shaw local forecast. Had a beautiful start to the work week. We've got a couple of sprinkles around for today. Just some light sprinkles and 75 degrees this afternoon. Low tonight down to 48 degrees. Midweek sunshine, mid-60s for tomorrow, low 70s for Thursday. And some more light showers on Friday with a high of 75 degrees. Big warm-up coming our way for the upcoming weekend. Talking some mid and upper 80s coming up for this mid-May weekend ahead. Some scattered thunderstorms Sunday.
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0: Jody Messina right here on River Country 101.7. And man, she's making a pretty big comeback in 2026. Her first new album in more than a decade. Her new album, Bridges, expected to be released this summer. She's got a brand new single out called Some Bridges. In a recent interview, she said the album focuses on motherhood, personal growth, faith, and starting over after some difficult years personally and professionally. And hey, she's planning on going on tour later on this year. Good to see Jody Messina back. 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

0: Bobby Keith and Should Have Been a Cowboy right here on River Country 101.7. 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

0: 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Good morning. It is 9:37. I'm Sam Ramirez. 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

0: 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I'm Sam Ramirez. 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

0: Oh, it's like Goosebumps. That's Dan and Shay. That's their brand new one. Say So. I'm Penny. There's a woman named Dawn Kraft. She always wanted to be a doctor. That didn't work out. So instead, she spent her entire career as a nurse practitioner, which is nothing to sneeze at. But the doctor thing kept lurking in the back of her head. And about 5 years ago, her husband had some pretty serious health issues. And she thought, yeah, life is short. I'm going to do this. So she tapped really heavily into her retirement savings. And she went to medical school. She was 68 when she started med school. She has now graduated. She's 72 years old. She will start her 3-year residency in July. So she won't be a full-blown doctor until she's 75 years old. She says she has no regrets at all. So if you're thinking you're too old to do that thing you want to do, no, I don't think she'd agree with you. 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

0: It's very eerie, kind of haunting sounding. It's Ella Langley and Morgan Wallen.
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1: Really insightful lyrics out of a 21-year-old. I was kind of a moron when I was 21 years old. That's Hudson Westbrook on River Country 101.7. 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

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No, really, you're not. I'll tell you about that coming up.

0: Not everybody likes this kind of life, but we do, don't we? Yeah, because we're not wasting money in the predictions markets. That's Morgan Wallen's new one. Yeah, the prediction markets like Kalshi and Polymarket. If you thought, you know, I can make some money doing that. No, really, you can't. There's a new report out showing that the prediction market apps and websites are making money hand over fist for automated trader bots. 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They are strictly prohibited on sports books like DraftKings and FanDuel. They are not prohibited on sites like Kalshi and Polymarket, and they have taken over the prediction market, making tons of money, but they're bots. 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

0: dropped out of Appalachian State 14 years ago. This past weekend, he just picked up an honorary music degree from his alma mater. Yeah, I think he's earned it. That's Luke Combs.
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9: 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Coming up Wednesday morning, Mike Durst from the Dixon Petunia Festival Board of Directors will join me at 8:20, and we will announce this year's Dixon Petunia Festival entertainment lineup at 8:20 Wednesday morning. 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
1: I'm Brandon Clark with your Shaw Local News Report. A major downtown transformation project in Rochelle is pushing into new phases as city officials work towards a full completion date by the end of 2026. Crews are now moving forward on several large-scale construction projects downtown, including new storm sewer infrastructure, reconstructed municipal parking lots, underground utility work, and a new public gathering space featuring a stage, restrooms, and storage facilities. City officials say recent storm sewer upgrades along 4th Avenue are designed to improve drainage and better handle future heavy rain events, while additional parking changes and temporary traffic adjustments are being put in place to help businesses during construction. Interim City Manager and City Engineer Sam Tesru says the nearly $6 million investment will modernize Rochelle's historic downtown for decades to come, improving walkability, parking, lighting, and public gathering areas while helping attract future businesses and visitors. Despite frustrations caused by ongoing construction, Tesru says the city remains committed to balancing progress with the needs of downtown businesses and residents throughout the project timeline. And in Oregon, construction is now underway on a new Memorial Plaza project at the historic Ogle County Courthouse. County officials recently approved a more than $200,000 contract for the first phase of the project, which will create a new memorial area on the south side of the courthouse property. Plans include accessible walkways, lighting improvements, landscaping, benches, and a bronze eagle centerpiece, along with a time capsule tied to America's upcoming 250th anniversary celebration. The project will be completed in phases as additional fundraising continues, with future plans calling for expanded walkways, additional seating, trees, shrubs, and a large canopy structure. County leaders say the new plaza will create a lasting public gathering and memorial space for the community. For more on these stories and others, visit ShawLocal.com.
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3: I'm meteorologist Scott Lauriemore with your Shaw Local Forecast. A nice quiet start to the work week with temperatures today in the upper 60s. We're down to 42 degrees tonight. Mostly cloudy tomorrow, 77, and 60s and 70s for midweek. Rain chances increase late this week towards Friday with our next front. And then warmer weather for late May and for the upcoming weekend, talking about some 80s in the forecast. Recapping our forecast today, light northeast winds, sunshine, and 67 degrees this afternoon.
0: From time to time, we like to put a little church on the radio for you.

If you become begrudgingly fond of self-checkout, it may be going away. We just started getting used to it, and it might be going away. I'll tell you about it coming up.

0: I'm Penny. If you're not a big fan of self-checkout, you might be happy about this. A recent retail analysis showing that stores that utilize self-check lanes are losing money. About 27% of self-checkout people accidentally forget to scan something that they walk out of the store with. You know, they got distracted. Elvis walked by, and then they leave the store having not paid for that item. And it adds up to billions of dollars of losses for retail annually. So self-checkout may be going away, according to this recent analysis. Oh, but what if we want to look into that security camera and realize how dead we look? Come on, give us a break.
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0: According to George Burge, the line about being barbed wire tough is a reference to his West Texas roots. It's Mr. Burge and Mr. Brian.
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8: I'm Brent Barnett on Brownfield. The USDA raised its old crop ending stocks estimates for corn while cutting the outlook for wheat and soybeans. Corn ending stocks for the current marketing year are seen at 2 billion bushels, up 15 million from April. Wheat is pegged at 935 million bushels, down 3 million due to an increase in exports. The immediate fate of nationwide year-round E15 could be decided tomorrow. Brownfield's Mark Dorenkamp has more.
9: American Coalition for Ethanol CEO Brian Jennings says the U.S. House plans to vote twice Wednesday. First, to decouple E15 legislation from the Farm Bill.
10: And then we will expect a vote, an up or down vote on the E15 language itself. So it's really all hands on deck right now.
9: Renewable Fuels Association CEO Jeff Cooper tells Brownfield he's optimistic.
11: We are hearing a broad base of support for this legislation. I think there's a good understanding that providing access to year-round E15 would help lower gas prices.
9: But Jennings says it's very difficult to get anything passed in Congress.
10: The simple majority is probably going to be somewhere in the 215, 216, some votes that we're going to need in the House on Wednesday. It's an enormously difficult task, but I'm going to be optimistic that we're going to get there.
9: Cooper says indications are the vote will be late Wednesday afternoon. Mark Dorenkamp, Brownfield.
8: The USDA's chief economist says farmers and ranchers need greater certainty to keep their operations sustainable. Justin Benavidez says producers have dealt with numerous challenges over the past 15 years.
12: Sustained divergence in input costs and returns to output, with brief moments of uncertainty that have injected some profitability.
8: Benavidez says there are no quick fixes and a long-term approach will be needed. I'm Brent Barnett. Brownfield.
13: Over the past few years, the COVID-19 pandemic has affected how we live our daily lives. 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

0: If you do ever get the chance to see him in concert, he's quite the entertainer. He's really good. That's Hardy on River Country 101.7. 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It's going to be happening July 9th. Timber Creek Golf Course in Dixon. It's an 18-hole best ball scramble. It's open to all skill levels. Lunch is at noon. The shotgun start for the golfing starts at 1, and then they're going to have awards and then, you know, a little schmoozy party afterwards with appetizers. All proceeds will stay right here to help here. 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

You know, if you keep calling 911 and asking for a delivery, they might actually show up. I'll tell you about that in a couple. Also, Corey Kent and Co. Wessel on the way.

Neither one of them sound very happy. That's Corey Kent and Co. Wetzel. I'm Penny. Man named Vern Mayhew. He called 911.

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He had some songwriting friends over at his house. They were, you know, kicking ideas around when he got up and went into the kitchen to get something to drink. And he heard them in the living room, you know, talking about girls. And he thought, I don't need a girl. I got a woman. And he went back in and he said, I've got the idea for the song. And he told them what it was. And they were like, where did this come from? And he said, I just thought of it in the kitchen. So see, your man needs to go into the kitchen more often. That's Kane Brown.

0: If it's not the number one song next week, I will be stunned. It's Cody Johnson.
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0: suggestion of not turning the TV on is brilliant, and it should be observed at all times. Just don't turn the television on. Like, ever. That's Chris Jansen on River Country 101.7. 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
1: Soybeans and corn were higher, cattle and hogs were lower. Hello, I'm Megan Grebner with your commodity market update on Brownfield. You are made for farming, so with Stein, each year farmers look to make the most of every opportunity and to find success on their own terms. Stein's Eat Company is right there with them. Stein has yield. Soybeans were higher on fund and technical buying. The USDA lowered U.S. old crop stocks and sees tighter new crop supplies due to better export demand. The U.S. and China have a high-level face-to-face trade meeting later this week. July beans were up 13 and 3 quarters at 1226 and 3 quarters. August beans up 13 and 3 quarters at 1221 and 3 quarters. Corn was higher on short covering and technical buying. Old crop corn ending stocks were up slightly on the month, while new crop stocks could be lowered because of a decline in production. The USDA increased corn production estimates for Argentina and Brazil. July corn was up 4 3/4 at 480. September corn up 4.5 at 486 and a quarter. The wheat complex was sharply higher on fund and technical buying. The USDA is projecting a 25% year-to-year drop in winter wheat production on lower planted area and the drought in the plains. World wheat production stocks were above a month ago. In Chicago, July wheat was up 45 at 679. September wheat up 42 3/4 at 691.5. In Kansas City, July wheat was up 45 at 731.25. And in Minneapolis, July wheat was up 35.25 at 721 3/4. Live and feeder cattle were lower, waiting for widespread direct trade. Feeders had additional pressure from the gains in corn. June live cattle were down $1.70 at $247.70. August feeder cattle were down $5.75 at $356.55. Hogs were down on demand uncertainty. June lean hogs down $1.80 at $98.42. July lean hogs down $1.70 at $102.95. I'm Megan Grebner for Brownfield.
2: I'm meteorologist Scott Lauriemore with your Shaw local forecast. A nice quiet start to the work week with temperatures today in the upper 60s. We're down to 42 degrees tonight. Mostly cloudy tomorrow, 77, and 60s and 70s for midweek. Rain chances increase late this week towards Friday with our next front. And then warmer weather for late May and for the upcoming weekend, talking about some 80s in the forecast. Recapping our forecast today, light northeast winds, sunshine, and 67 degrees this afternoon.
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Chances are you check your phone when you wake up in the morning. 86% of Americans check their phone within the first 10 minutes of getting up. But maybe that's a habit we should all be breaking. 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Instead of using that time to look at your phone, you could do something more productive like reading, taking a walk outside, or even just sitting, stretching, meditating.

0: Don't tell on me, Jason Aldean. Did you see that Jimmy Buffett maxing is trending? Encouraging you to live life to the fullest, like late singer Jimmy Buffett, enjoying sunshine, ocean, friends, margaritas, building an empire for your passions, and treating every day like it's a vacation with no worries. 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I like it.
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0: Change My Mind. That's Riley Green, who joined the Savannah Bananas for their Truist Park run in Atlanta. He performed There Was This Girl, suited up in uniform, even recorded a hit at the plate during the entertaining banana ball games. Of course, Riley is an athlete in his own right, so it looks like he had a great time out there. Love to see it.
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8: 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Coming up Wednesday morning, Mike Durst from the Dixon Petunia Festival Board of Directors will join me at 8:20, and we will announce this year's Dixon Petunia Festival entertainment lineup at 8:20 Wednesday morning. We'll also chat with Jennifer Lang from Discover Dixon at 9:10. 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
1: I'm Brennan Clark with your Shaw Local News Report. A major downtown transformation project in Rochelle is pushing into new phases as city officials work towards a full completion date by the end of 2026. Crews are now moving forward on several large-scale construction projects downtown, including new storm sewer infrastructure, reconstructed municipal parking lots, underground utility work, and a new public gathering space featuring a stage, restrooms, and storage facilities. City officials say recent storm sewer upgrades along 4th Avenue are designed to improve drainage and better handle future heavy rain events, while additional parking changes and temporary traffic adjustments are being put in place to help businesses during construction. Interim City Manager and City Engineer Sam Tesru says the nearly $6 million investment will modernize Rochelle's historic downtown for decades to come, improving walkability, parking, lighting, and public gathering areas, while helping attract future businesses and visitors. Despite frustrations caused by ongoing construction, Tesru says the city remains committed to balancing progress with the needs of downtown businesses and residents throughout the project timeline. And in Oregon, construction is now underway on a new Memorial Plaza project at the historic Ogle County Courthouse. County officials recently approved a more than $200,000 contract for the first phase of the project, which will create a new memorial area on the south side of the courthouse property. Plans include accessible walkways, lighting improvements, landscaping, benches, and a bronze eagle centerpiece, along with a time capsule tied to America's upcoming 250th anniversary celebration. The project will be completed in phases as additional fundraising continues, with future plans calling for expanded walkways, additional seating, trees, shrubs, and a large canopy structure. County leaders say the new plaza will create a lasting public gathering and memorial space for the community. For more on these stories and others, visit ShawLocal.com.
2: I'm meteorologist Scott Lauriemore with your Shaw Local forecast. A nice quiet start to the work week with temperatures today in the upper 60s. We're down to 42 degrees tonight. Mostly cloudy tomorrow, 77, and 60s and 70s for midweek. Rain chances increase late this week towards Friday with our next front. And then warmer weather for late May and for the upcoming weekend. Talking about some 80s in the forecast. Recapping our forecast today, light northeast winds, sunshine, and 67 degrees this afternoon.
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Langley has topped the Hot 100. I mean, the first female country artist in history to hold two top songs simultaneously on the Billboard Hot 100 chart, with Choosin' Texas at number one and Be Her at number two. Love to see it. She continues breaking records with her Dandelion album.

0: Josh Ross, Hate How You Look. Well, Cody Johnson just unveiled his 16-track list for his upcoming album, Banks of the Trinity, out June 26th during a South Dakota concert. It includes collabs with Brothers Osborne and Luke Combs, plus a song for his son, which we're real curious about. Speaking of Luke Combs, by the way, Luke recently altered his entire In the Round stage setup for an end zone configuration to play the historic Lambeau Field in Green Bay. It's a bucket list show for him and only the fifth concert ever at Packers Stadium.
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1: I'm Brandon Clark with your Shaw local news. A motorsports legend is headed to Rock Falls later this month for one of the region's biggest family events. Organizers of the Big One Touch a Truck event announced that monster truck pioneer Jim Cramer will serve as this year's guest of honor when the event returns to downtown Rock Falls on Saturday, May 30th. Cramer is considered one of the founding figures of the monster truck industry with more than 50 years of experience in motorsports entertainment. As the original driver and trainer for the legendary Bigfoot monster truck, Cramer helped shape the sport into what it is today. Organizers say he was the first driver to crush cars using Bigfoot's famous 10-foot tires and the first to set a world record jump at 70 feet. Cramer was inducted into the International Monster Truck Hall of Fame in 2012 and has appeared in films, television shows, and music videos throughout his career. This year's Touch a Truck event will feature more than 170 vehicles and pieces of equipment, ranging from emergency response vehicles and construction rigs to farm machinery, all designed to give families a hands-on experience. Attendees will also have the chance to meet Cramer during autograph and photo sessions throughout the day. Organizers say the free event is designed to inspire children and families through interactive learning and unique experiences. And in federal court, a Sterling man has been sentenced to more than 15 years in prison for attempting to traffic methamphetamine from California to Illinois. 62-year-old Tony Clapp was sentenced Thursday to 15 years and 8 months in federal prison after previously pleading guilty to attempting to possess with intent to distribute more than 50 grams of methamphetamine. According to federal prosecutors, Clapp admitted he arranged the purchase and shipment of approximately 3 kilograms of pure methamphetamine from a source in California in early 2022. Authorities say Clapp committed the offense while already serving a term of supervised release connected to a prior federal cocaine distribution conviction dating back to 2008. The sentence was handed down in federal court by U.S. District Judge Ian Johnston. For more on these stories and others, visit shawlocal.com.
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3: I'm meteorologist Ken Boone with your Shaw local forecast. Warmer with a chance of showers Tuesday. Partly cloudy, breezy here overnight. Temperatures into low to mid part of the 40s. Partly to mostly cloudy skies. Breezy to windy and warmer Tuesday with a chance for showers Tuesday afternoon and evening. High temperatures in the upper part of the 70s. Clearing skies Tuesday night. Temperatures drop down to around or just below 50 degrees. Sunny skies, breezy and cooler for us on Wednesday. High temperatures middle part of the 60s. Sunny skies for Thursday. Afternoon highs near 70. Chance for showers, even storms Thursday night.
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Great for the heart, Alexandra Kay. Lane Kiffin catching some flack, man. So the Ole Miss turned LSU coach, Lane Kiffin, has claimed that some recruits turned down Ole Miss due to racism and diversity concerns in Oxford, Mississippi. Contrasting it with Baton Rouge, comments have fueled, obviously, fan backlash ahead of the LSU-Ole Miss matchup going into the fall. It's going to be interesting.

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0: Me and a beer, that's Chris Jansen. Well, Kelly Riley spoke about her real-life husband recently. Of course, the Yellowstone and Dutton Ranch star says that her husband, Kyle, is a man. He's a dude. Like her on-screen husband, Rip Wheeler. Quiet, American, and manly. They met at a Texas wedding years before the show. Sounds to me, the way that she's talking about him, like, he's is Rip inspired by her real-life husband? Maybe, I don't know.
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0: 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She's a Friday night heartbreaker. 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